is Sunshine Radio. Nor happy music. 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Sunshine Radio. Happy music. Happy life.

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Nur happy music. Now I'm walking on sunshine. Gute Laune bei jedem Hit. 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Happy life.

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Nor happy music. I live among the creatures of the Gwyddi Luna, be jedem hit. You and me belong. Sunshine Radio. Happy music. Happy life.

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light I find in sight. 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I get no sleep. I can't get no sleep.

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Bad habits lead to white I stand. Nur happy music. Now I'm walking on sunshine. Gute Laune bei jedem Hit. Wherever, wherever. 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

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Are you with me? 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

be Sunshine Radio. Oh, she's sweet but a psycho. Nor happy music. I don't wanna rock, DJ. Quetti luna, be yet a hit. Daddy, Sunshine Radio. 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